motherfucking art and bliss taking. I got the motherfucking dice in my hand. You hear that? Yeah, blow on them for me, baby. Yeah, you hear that? That's your bitch, nigga. 7 and 11, nigga. 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

0: Yeah, I don't hang out with those guys. 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
1: Man, and I saw your female with them too. What's up with her? I've been hearing that she's been giving that stuff out to all them graffiti guys.
0: Yo, shut the fuck up, Chico, man.
1: Who paint three of those mules for some of that ass?
2: Professor, what's another word for pirate treasure?
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0: Q&D.
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1: Ask you something, man. 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They said the law been around here. You saw anything?
2: Only thing I seen was some undercover calls back there on 6th Street at that old warehouse.
1: Man, fuck those bitches. Chill out, Lil. 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
2: I ain't even mention your name or anything like that, you know.
1: I'm looking for them, but I need one.

0: Stars so close you can reach up and kiss one. 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The lights on the riverbanks we just must reach. How much lessons did they teach? For the bounties of the sea, angels over each and each, and the heavens just increase. And the mountains surrender, final call.
1: At the count of three, I want y'all to tell me the name of my DJ. 1, 2, 3.
2: Yo, I gotta hear that one more time, man. 1, 2, 3. Yeah, boy, for all those that didn't understand terminology.

You don't have the range, want me to think your bottom line, but still won't claim your government name. I know how to keep it cute, but spit venom. If you want proof, then class is in session. If I refuse to get in my own way, what makes you think that you're special? The bell doesn't dismiss you, I do. I refuse to stay idle. Don't bow to idols or titles or titans. Keep myself bridled. I don't like my modesty false. Am I too much or are you not enough? I don't entertain insecurities. Lower my tone for who, for what?

nightmare. 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So now I don't speak with doubt in my mouth about what I claim or what I foresee. Two roads diverged and I won't turn back. So I took my time and I walked through the trees till I made my own path, because I know what I lack and I hold what I have. I respect where I come from, won't break myself for a culture, won't self-destruct with distraction, want more than passion. If this thing is real, I want more than a fraction. If you hate it, go ahead and put a ban on it. They said watch the throne, I kept my eye on it. Only want it if it's iconic, watch the dots connect.

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Poor bastard with a stone, phantoms of bazooka. 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I spit colloquial, shit on the neo-colonial. Magnolia hustle, tsunami these narcotics. Mongolian truffles, the psychology of prophets. Mosaic, screen printed, vaccine politics. 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

0: suis même pas à 30%.
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Like I was reading palms, it was clear. As if I got a job in the fear. 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

0: model. Now if I post a photo, I bet it's gonna make them follow. They can eat my pocket, pull some cake about it. You had your own dream, you could have went and did your thing and have to hate about it. There's so much I can say about housing, just glad I made it out.
1: I have never witnessed anything in my life such as what has been going on here the last 8 weeks. An atmosphere of fear. An atmosphere created by the United States Marshals, by the FBI, and the government as a whole, for the sole purpose of harassing and trying to frighten citizens of the United States.

0: FIPHIPHOP sur FIP.fr.
1: 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And now, on today's program.
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0: chaos and order, clay, pestle, and mortar. 700 rotations, I won't say anymore. The day obeys the clay more. Facts aren't always congruent. I'm sure we can agree God is a black woman. Shapes from under the rug, drill bits covered in blood. I can't count past the bunch, ain't even been sentenced, looking for redemption. I play the greens, eat the blues, read the funny pages. Avoid the news, it's nothing new, pickled morals. I too want some nigga spoils, perish Avonia. Me and two Apollonias, picking begonias and Fredonia. Nevermore, this rhyme don't have a single metaphor. I wrote this in a temple that's also a record store. Somehow I never made sense, but it always paid the bills. Back in my day, we called that
1: skills. Skills.
0: I'm an escape merchant, mastering the fifth through eighth circuits. Time and again, I have to learn patience is purpose. I'm always trying to cut the line, bifurcate the parallel. Very well, and that's my liberation from hell. My rocket mechanism, pocket symphony specimen at the buffet to update my poetic weapon system. Blessed with the ism from a young age, very early on. Tales from the deep end, it always felt cheap end when they claimed to be demons, as if a human wasn't much worse. There's no depths to their bloodthirst. Hey, but what's a goon to a goblin? One of them nights when the moon get to wobbling and truths be booty naked on street corners. But I ain't no streets reporter, I'm a poet. Red guard, ruby yacht, head garb to keep evil thoughts out. They walk or stroll about, I think you holding out, but that's alright. That's alright, but that's alright, but that's alright. Out here on Kitty Wells Boulevard, where niggas will pull your card and the poet keep a pokey on you. Plums from the garden.
2: P.

0: levels. 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
1: Time beckons nearer. I found myself outside of mirrors. The balance beam made the callous seem insincere, impaired. I'm a wizard no matter what clothes I wear and wore. I bear the weight of the torn. My rhyme book for a handful of blue corn. There's a lot of things I couldn't move on or from. Imagine using a coupon for a gun only to steal a life. From a place they'd do that if your shoes was too nice. Must be why we were the ugly ones. Must be why I can't speak my mother tongue, cause we don't know it. Had to become a poet and invent one. Been to hell and back and then some, so I thought you had said something and I was ready to exterminate over that. From the dark corner of the map, reading here be dragons. Time lashes, I've been both Baskin and Robin. Failed class, but mastered my options. It's rap forever, nigga. Mastered the error, nigga. And now I'm a terror, nigga. And now I'm a terror.

the first time embracing a person you call friend, family, crew. Something that could stand for the truth with the strength of a steel beam and the bond of a DNA strand. A mother holds on to a child's fate with a great plan for the future, optimizing outcomes and destiny. It all started with connection and empathy, building blocks for the foundation of genuine loyalty. Ulterior motives not considered for the royalty. Back and forth, staring the eyes creates attachment. Neurologically, put a synapse into a backspin, we yearn for it. It makes life worth living, we salt the earth for it. It takes hard work, giving a sense of gratitude, navigating terrains with each other's pain. This could be the aim, the catalyst for change. Wonder what humanity would be if only we could see through each other's eyes.

Christmas.

passion, expert difficulty. You can never in your wildest dreams fuck with me. I don't care what they told you. I don't care who hyped you up. You can never fuck with me. The fuck is you niggas talking?

And also in the set from Dirty Rotten Scoundrels, we got my man J. Rue the Damager. Yo, tell him why you're the man.

0: 2, 3, 4, 5, 6, 7, 8, 9, 10.
1: God damn, that's a lot of cash, yo.
0: 1, 2, 3, 4, 5.
1: I ain't never seen that much money in my life.
0: Yeah, no.
1: Crazy.
0: 1, 2, 3, 4, 5.
1: Hey, yo, how they not gonna have HBO in this bullshit ass hotel? For real, yo.
0: I don't know.
1: Come on, man.
0: 1, 2, 3, 4, 5, 6, 7, 8.
1: Hey, yo, I heard if you fold up a $20 bill, right? You can see the World Trade Center on fire and shit.
0: Jesus Christ, would you shut the fuck up? You're gonna make me lose count again.
1: 1, 2, 3, 4, 5, 6, 7.
0: Here.
1: What's this for?
0: That's just for letting me go on tour with you, because we developed this nice little partnership, and I gotta say, it was a good summer for me. What'd you order, room service?
1: Hell nah, room service. This is Motel 6, man. Come on.
0: Let me see. Who is it?
2: Hotel maintenance.
0: Oh, fuck. Yeah. Just a minute. Let me put something on. Get that bag over there. That bag. Don't forget that bag right there. Fuck.
1: Under the bed. Now, I know you're probably wondering what I was doing in that hotel room with Fats Belvedere, surrounded by bags of cash, credit cards, and counterfeit cashier's checks. I can't front, I'm asking myself that same shit right now. Well, it all started a few months earlier. It was the first day of summer,

Now I had to change the stream, said I should be letting go. If it's love, then let it grow. We're treading through the stomping grounds where people's heads are stepping stones. As they jump the merry-go-round, the caption reads, it's going good, everything is going great. Every day your life's exchanged for pennies at the going rate. Speaking words into the void, but there's no debate. Hard to tell between what's real and fake. When they roll the tape, they say the camera never lies, then lie to us in every frame. What's on resolve will never die, finds a place in every flame. The burden of a heavy name can sabotage a family tree.

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Echoes of our future lives greet us every step we take. Some are draining step for step, some will end up left in wait. Echo chambers ringing out, barely space to hate yourself. No, you shouldn't, but you do, that's when you start to fear yourself. Lonely in the crowded room, stoners under power moons, the power lies inside of you.

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0: First time I came home with my handful of pinches, yes, I ran from the switch. 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
2: Act a little peculiar and you're an outsider.
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0: Don't you, Philip?
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1: Hearing things. 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
2: them. I'm getting out of here.
3: From Venus to Mars, back to Earth, back to the XBO satellite. It's showtime, nigga. King Ghidorah on the board.
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3: MF Doom. And I am Mr. Fantastic.

Where products from the bottom of hell. Cause the black is back and it's bound to sell. Picture us cooling out on the 4th of July. And if you heard we were celebrating, that's a worldwide lie.

respect the happiness. Don't you know I'm usually quiet and very unapproachable? Protect my anima, but not young enough to maintain the stamina. He laughed like a little kid and cried like a widow. Guess I'm just Malcolm in the middle with my heart in the riddle. Honestly, they love my misogyny, but the verisimilitude, it influenced the progeny. Broken links don't open in any window. Smoke signals are necessary,

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And regardless of what people think, that what you were talking about, the reason why this music is so great and everybody wants to do it, is because it's a living music. And it's giving the people a chance to express themselves like yourself. You got something to say, you want to get it out. And this is not just lyrics. You're talking about literature. 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And that's what it is. And you can't suppress that.

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And basically what we do is press up instrumental tracks to everything we do, because when rap started with what they did was, which was so ingenious, was to create a whole form of urban style music.

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0: 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Yo.
1: You happy, yeah?
2: Yeah, very.
1: What did Jackie say?
2: Just that something was happening.
1: Which it is. And?
2: That you were planning something.
1: And you said?
2: Well, I didn't say much. Just listened.
3: She put a question to you.
2: Yeah.
3: Which was?
2: Are you thought of me?
3: To which you said?
2: Well, she probably told you.
3: Tell me nothing.
2: Look dumb.
3: Look dumb?
2: It's like this.
3: Like what?
2: Retired.
3: Are ya?
2: Afraid so. I'll do anything not to offend you. But I can't take part. I'm not really up to it.
3: Not up to it?
2: No, I'm not.
3: I see.
2: I'd be useless.
3: Useless?
2: I would be.
3: What, why?
2: In every fucking way.
3: Are you swearing?
4: Fipipop sur fip.fr.

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Scribbled handwritten notes, adoration. 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A cathedral built from bare hands, a Taj Mahal, all the temples. My love creates new ways to worship. Serenity, sorcery, hieroglyphs across your chest, tongue tied. My love be sacred geometry, past life premonitions, revelations in gratitude, prayer hands. My love be call and response. Praise the eyelashes and the eyes. My love be a river like the Nile, ancient and long. My love be a crowd of shyness, secret messages in the rosy red of deep dimples. My love be a reflection, a looking glass, magic, a song we only dance to. My love make no excuses. My love be compassionate, forgives but not stupid, be backbone, be ass whooping accountable. My love be love, abundant, limitless, endless, giving, make no mistakes, lest they lessons. My love be book smart, be Google ready, encyclopedic, soul listening, kindred twin flame, seeking, questioning, answering, demanding, aggressive, hugging, consent, candle lighting, that tarot card, psychic healing, intuitive. My love be brave. 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My love be goofy. 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Some things cannot be sage, but must be faced. My love, be partnership. Be collective, don't leave when things get tough. 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My love squeezes pimples, tweezes ingrown. Memories, my love, be a lighthouse. In the middle of a storm, be light. Why every time we tell a man about himself, our love gotta come into question? Who said loving you would be a walk in the white section of the park? Who wrote the poems that make love into a doormat, doorbell, pornographic, wet dream, male gaze, nonsense, romance film? Who done turned love into a battle of the sexes? Say I can't love my man and tell him where it hurts, or how, when to stop, when to slow, treat me with kindness. Who say I can't teach you how to love me? How to tender tug and touch, how to witness and watch. Who say love gotta humiliate me? Gotta turn me into a victim, into a damsel in distress. If I could tell you about yourself to your face, I wouldn't have to speak to strangers. Why my love always gotta be in question? Gotta go through tests, relay races, obstacle courses, gotta hop on one leg and bark like a dog. Why my love gotta do backflips and learn rocket science and speak mansplain? Why my love gotta wait till you ready to love you? Why the world ain't got my back, and I always seem to have yours.

0: yo. Flow terrific with my voice, is like soap and dishes. 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I'm known to get it, baby. 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Look up, break your neck, we at the top of the castle. Know my papers stay hashful, smoking like a chimney. I came up, now they trying to ask what got into me. 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Picture me cooling up in Sicily. Wine with the spliff, give me energy. Get it suited up for my prime. Add clueless and I'm busting your spine. 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Late night broke, but the pack will get my cake right. What?
1: Dollar bills, boy you ain't connected, like you in the hills.

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3: You're a wizard, Harry.
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1: Man, shut your bitch ass up.
2: March 2022.
3: I told you we gotta share that. Every tradition gets passed down. Trauma included.
1: What's the point? 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What's the point? Dude, I'm gonna make a wish for help.
4: Still on that same
1: road. Well, why
5: are
1: we talking about it?
5: Yeah. 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

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The boat was rocking too much on some Aaliyah. For real. 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If you know, you know, baby. 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Yeah.

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Middle of ocean. Just like that. All dark, fresh green water. Man, that thing. We're about 100. We up and we living like that, boy. 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Like, real G. You know, my neighborhood superstar. It's bigger than anything. You know, start from the bottom, then we come to the top. Get to the top and we stay up there. You know what I mean? We look down and we'll be down, but we staying up. And we rise up and we stay on them. You know what I mean? Big for the water, big water ocean. On that type of time. You understand me? Rich life.

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1: Listen, you got any money?
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1: 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Damn. 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
2: Alright, cool.
3: You are not alone. I am here with you.
4: Hey, yo, Chang Wang, what's up?
3: I'll be right out.
4: Yo, can we get something to eat, man? Chang, I ate.
3: Right. One second. Okay, then. Fine. Your order.
4: Alright, let me get two of them beef fried rices over here. Let me get a half a chicken wing. Don't put that little retarded leg in it, cause
3: right.
4: cut that off.
3: Okay then.
4: Don't put no onions in my white rice.
5: I need four chicken wings fried hard and shit.
3: What's this?
4: I'm not finished.
3: What's this?
4: Oh,
3: the two of you? At once. Okay then. You want beef.
4: We want beef to eat. We ain't got no beef.
5: I want four chicken wings fried hard, nigga. What the fuck are you talking about?
3: All right, I'll kick your monkey asses my fucking self.
5: What are you talking about?
4: What are you coming on the counter
5: here.
4: For, man?
5: You better watch your
3: Listen
5: hands.
3: Hey,
4: yo, this nigga got chucks.
3: I think I open a
4: Whoa,
3: restaurant.
4: Yo, hold up, yo.
3: In the middle of the hood and don't know what's going on.
5: Nigga, I
3: fucking represent.
5: I fuck you the fuck up,
3: I
5: nigga.
3: Will avenge my brothers by representing and whooping your ass word at spawn.
5: Nigga, this ain't Channel 5, nigga.
3: Okay,
5: somebody
3: then,
5: die for
3: I
5: real.
3: Must show you Flying Fist of Judah.
5: You ain't gonna show me shit.
3: That's right.
5: I'm gonna show you these
3: you
5: nuts.
3: And
5: nigga.
3: You and you.
4: Nigga, straight from Mortal Kombat.
3: You're just talking. Obviously, the two of you are just bitch-ass niggas.
5: Nigga, well, let's do something. You talking this old
4: what's
5: bullshit.
4: Up? So what's up?
3: Okay,
4: what's up, nigga? What's up,
5: nigga?
4: Punk ass?
3: All right.
5: You,
3: this is a Chinese restaurant, but like Burger King, have it your way.
5: Nigga, here.

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2: Death adders nipping epiphanies late at night. A paper plane against a storm, incidentally taking flight. 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I'm patiently waiting for rolling credits. I'm dead it. 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I think it's crazy how you made me. 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These horns I adorn. 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

quite some time now. 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I played in trees as a child that could never climb down. Becoming introspective, I need to be more selective. 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

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Know that I got it in me, don't pass me a shot of whiskey. 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

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Would you mind repeating? God is wise. As long as God is white, we will prevail over all other races.

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Oh, the hypocrisy. Another tongue-in-cheek oath to democracy to help normalize the day-to-day atrocities. By the law of the land, it's planned by the man upstairs from Lachem with the long blonde hair. Oh, the irony. All these multi-culti hating whites who fetishize from brown on ivory. AKA bless the USA. And the true blue blood to trust American way. Hate in the name of love. Sin ain't a sin if the pen push them versus us. From under the ship to behind the truck. Behind the truck to the back of the bus. Now we making it by going back where we was. Progress is a long road, so buckle up, cause it's the law. It's the law, nigga. It's for me, it's for you, it's for all niggas. If God made the law, you should follow it. Just like God made this dick, you can swallow it. Bless the law. It's the law, nigga. It's for them, it's for they, it's for all niggas. If God made the law, you should follow it.

Monkeys with gang bang, chain to the streets. 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Bowl full of hate served on plates by the same chefs to death, feeding open wounds, open flames. Can't handle the truth, what they do to the least, they do. To the chief and the priest that they need released. Bonds and bonds, but our minds are all fucked. Being a tribe is a wild ride, so buckle up, cause it's the law. 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It's for white, it's for black, it's for all niggas. God made the law, we should follow it. 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

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I don't forget. Yes. 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He gets all my love. He gets all my love. He gets all my love.

0: It's something about first time hearing your favorite artist, or they become to be your favorite artist after like a long time, or it's instantaneous. Like I know when the first time I heard Michael Jackson, Marvin Gaye, Diana Ross, Chaka Khan, Stevie Wonder, like N.W.A. 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

0: Why are people in 1983 even concerned about this?
1: 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And some have inspired people sexually, some have inspired people spiritually. The thing that's important is that, as I said before, that I reach whatever plateau I'm supposed to reach, so that my credibility is number one, and when I finally do have something to say.
2: All right, coming up now, another request.
3: This morning.
2: This time from the boys down at Anna's Pizza Paradise. A new arrangement of a great oldie in rhythm and blues.

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And I feel like I have a lot of work to do still. 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

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And it's like, it's not really me that's coming. The music's coming through me. 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
1: your name? 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
2: That's right.
3: Definitely not.
4: Yes, Your Honor. 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
2: What it is.
5: Yes, ma'am.
4: Thank you.
2: Yes, ma'am. 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
2: When we left the Motorcycle Club, I got in the car with
3: Black Orpheus.
0: All right.
2: I left. We got in the car. We left. I asked him if he could take me home.